0: 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Sist ut I dag, det Jimmy Dean, The Cajun Queen, og jeg tilbake med mer country om en uke.
1: She kind of breezed into town from New Orleans and said, boys, I'm Big John's Cajun Queen. 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I just come to get my man from your dirty old mind. 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Now, where you give up for old Queenie's gonna start. Because I got a powerful love in my heart. 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So down in the mine without a sign of a light, old Queenie went looking for John that night. She found him there at the bottom of the pit and placed a red-hot kiss on his cold blue lips. He started breathing. She waited a minute and then she kissed him again, and old John got the power of 100 men. Up he come a clawing and a digging like a mole, said, come on, Queenie, we're gonna leave this hole. They started walking. Now a roar from the crowd greeted this fine pair as they both walked out in that cool night air. And up for silence went Big John's hand, and the Queen said, I told you I'd get my man, 'cause he moves me. You can find him today, they're down in New Orleans, Big Bad John and his Cajun Queen. They're a little bit wrinkled from the strain of time, but their love's just as strong as that night in the mine. 110 grandchildren. Now the moral of this story has a real clear omen. Don't you ever underestimate the power of a woman.

thought she was hotter than a $2 pistol. 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Long and lean, every young man's dream. She turned every head in town. She was built.

the car got so high, I got me a big consolidation loan. Now I'm paying twice on money. Already been here one time and gone. How much I owe takes you long.